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Don't make my heart beat harder. 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
2: 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But they live on in memory to quite a few of us. And this song is dedicated to those who cherish that memory.

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1: Let me tell you about this little girl of mine. A little girl I should have loved, but I left her behind. And this little girl, she's been so sweet to me, but I stole the heart and left her.

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1: 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These hookers looking so hard, they straight hit the curve. 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